That is an anthem if you're having an absolute pants day. It's Modest Mouse, Float on Hauraki, celebrating Isaac Brock, the lead singer and the only consistent member of the band, actually. 51 years today. Jack White ahead of that with That's How I'm Feeling from his latest album, No Name. Also 51. Happy birthday, Jack. And Courtney Love kicking it off with Holes Malibu, 62. She made it. We're going to skip back to the 90s right here. I mean, you might think these guys are one-hit wonders, but they're still touring some 30-something years later. It's the Verve Pipe and the Freshmen.

And O's to the booty call for the long weekend ahead. It's Arctic Monkeys. Why'd you only call me when you're high on Hauraki? Angie here filling in for Beck, who's still larking about in Japan. Tell you what, Beck Sandy's in a kimono. Her photos look wicked. Go check it out on Instagram. Yesterday, U2 released a new tune, and I played it, I reckon, 8 to 10 times in a row because I really liked the bass line. I'll do that. I'll totally thrash something over and over if I dig it, and now I can't listen to it. I'll give it a break. May not have done it stash completely. We're going to go back to 1988, U2. It's Angel of Harlem on Hauraki.

0: currently on their final hurrah tour, L7, Pretend We're Dead on Hauraki. They reformed back in 2014, lasted that way for about 12 years. They released an album, did a bunch of shows, came to New Zealand, and now they have announced that this time it's for real. They're doing the final hurrah around the States. At this stage, don't know yet whether that's going to expand to anywhere else overseas. I'm going to go The Hives for you shortly and Metallica.
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0: My Chemical Romance on Hauraki. Welcome to the Black Parade. Hey, you might have heard the ACC's Mad Monday podcast hosts, Manai Stewart and Ben Hurley. They're bringing back Off the Back Seat. This time, though, it's the Warriors fan edition, so they're picking up New Zealand's biggest Warriors fans in the back of a brand new GWM Canon Alpha plug-in hybrid, and then they're putting them on the spot for the questions that really matter. So this week, Brody Kane, great New Zealander. Check out the video and the rest of Off the Back Seat fan edition series on the Radio Hauraki socials, and go with more with GWM. We're going to take a break and I'll come back with a bit of a tearjerker, let's be honest, for Alice in Chains. Got the Black Keys and Foals.
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18: In this update, the Transport Minister denies changing the phasing of work on Roads of National Significance pipeline as a backdown after putting five projects in the slow lane. They include the Northern Corridor, Te Hana to Whangarei, and Auckland's East-West Link, which won't be built within the decade. Iran's promising extreme retaliation to US bombing after Donald Trump said the ceasefire is over and the strikes are because Iran attacked three ships. Global oil prices have risen. And the US president's unexpectedly flying home from NATO talks in Turkey in the old Air Force One plane, sidelining a luxury Qatari gift jet. He says it's for old times' sake. The first independent findings into Wellington's Moa Point sewage disaster will stay secret over fears it could impact potential legal action by the regional council. And bad weather's forced a pause to stop bank strengthening at Gisborne's Waiapaoa with just 300 metres left of the 7-kilometre job. Work will recommence in September. And that's news.
17: Hauraki Sport with MaxRaft. There's a raft of reasons to choose MaxRaft insulated concrete slabs, like them backing local schools and grassroots sport.
18: To sport, and senior All Black Luke Jacobson says new coach Dave Rennie's quickly established himself as a calm operator. The 25-test loose forward says he's enjoyed Rennie's company, having only crossed paths with him briefly in the Waikato rugby scene a decade ago.
19: I've only done a little bit of formal for him. I've got to know him a lot better now, but I guess it does help having that previous connection. But yeah, no, I've enjoyed working with him.
18: The All Blacks will name their team for Saturday's Nations Championship test against Italy at 3:30 this afternoon. The fairy tale run of Wimbledon wildcard Arthur Ferry is creating more tennis history. The Brit, ranked a measly 114th in the world, has become the lowest ranked man to reach a Grand Slam semi-final in 12 years and just the second wildcard ever to reach the final four at Wimbledon. And that's sport. I'm Scarlett Swetanovic. Make the news your own with the new NZ Herald app. Download today and tap into the news that matters.
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0: Oh, how does Jerry Cantrell play that live and not cry? Alice in Chains Nutshell on Hauraki. Matariki Long Weekend kicking off tomorrow. Of course, where we remember those that we've lost since the last rising of the Matariki stars, celebrating the present and then looking to the future. Now, the Hauraki Big Show fellas, I'm sure, are planning on doing all of that. This morning they reckoned they were planning a totally clean long weekend. Apparently.
1: If you're not vaping over the weekend and Mogi's going to Taupo to a 50th and not drinking over the weekend,
2: it sort of feels like we should put a bet on this. Because okay. It feels like Keezy's got absolutely no... So this should be easy money for you, Keezy.
1: I bet that you both will do both of those things. $50.
3: Yes.
4: Okay, sweet. Okay.
2: All right.
1: Really?
3: Yeah, totally, man.
1: I'm sick of losing money. Okay, So if you come back on Monday and you haven't drunk or had darts...
2: Or had darts.
1: I give you $50.
2: Yeah.
1: Jace, yes. You're off the vape and the ciggies all weekend.
3: But it's a hundy.
1: No.
3: $250.
1: No, what, you're going the wrong way. No, it's $50. Are you keen?
3: Yeah, man.
1: Okay, good. Shake on it.
3: Yep.
0: Let's see how they fare when they're back on air. 6 a.m. Monday morning. They're covering breakfast again next week. You can tune into what you missed this morning on the Hauraki Big Show Highlights podcast on iHeartRadio. Woo!

Falls on Hauraki, my number from the 2013 album Holy Fire. Nuts to think it's been that long. The last album they released was in 2022, Life Is Yours. Now, the beginning of the year, Falls put up a picture just saying 2026, the year of the Fire Horse, and showed a studio. So the word was it, a new album was going to be with us at some point this year. I mean, knowing the creative process, it can take some time. So I do know they're teasing it. And it's well overdue. They had taken some time to smell the roses, they said, to kind of get a bit of a fresh outlook on things. Stay tuned. Here's Tom Petty. Liam Gallagher.

0: Horahino New Zealand gave that song one of its highest charting placements. 11 it got to on the charts in NZ back in 93. Suede, Animal Nitrate on Horaki from their self-titled album. They released a new album last year, Antidepressants, but they've just dropped an expanded version, a reissue, if you will. So that's one for the collectors. Off to the vinyl shop you go. I'm going to take a break and come back with The White Stripes and some Counting Crows from August and everything after.
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0: Counting Crows round here on Hauraki with Angie, filling in for Beck. She's back from Japan on Monday. So, I mean, I was going to take my runners and go for a jog after work, but looking at the weather, nah, off to the pub, I think. Now, it's great weather for Beer and Pie July. We are 9 days in. And we want to know, with Dad's pies, how do you eat your Dad's pies? Is it propped up against a Barlina? I don't know, at work, in your car, in your undies, in your backyard? Send us a photo or shoot a video and share it to your socials tagging Radio Hauraki and Dad's Pies, and you could be scoring yourself a year's supply of Dad's Pies. How good? 12 whole months of a free lunch, proudly baking award-winning pies for pie-loving New Zealanders. Thanks, Dad's Pies. We'll take a break and I'm going to come back because I'm doing Greg Show 2 today. Shehad, Kasabian and Nirvana all up next.
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1: In this update, the Transport Minister says a new timeline for building roads of national significance will reset expectations, as he announces none of the 17 will be completed this year and some not within a decade. The US President is unexpectedly flying home from NATO talks in Turkey in the old Air Force One plane, not his luxury Qatari gift jet. He's declared the ceasefire with Iran over and has ordered another round of bombing on the country, claiming it's retaliation for strikes on shipping. Iran's promised to respond in force and has unleashed drone attacks on US bases. A police officer charged with possessing objectionable material is keeping his name, age, ethnicity, duties, rank and family information secret for now after appearing in Wellington District Court today. New Zealand First's recruited another former MP, Harete Hipango Brownlee. The former National MP held, then lost the Whanganui seat between 2017 and 2020. And that's news.
0: Hauraki Sport with Maxraft. There's a raft of reasons to choose Maxraft insulated concrete slabs. Their bases meet code, cut costs and reduce waste.
1: To sport, and there's positive movement in the club rugby refereeing stand down in the capital. Referees will still boycott all club matches this weekend after 19 reported incidents of verbal abuse towards Wellington whistleblowers. But they're working with Wellington Rugby to be back officiating the following weekend. Wellington Rugby Referees Association President Ben Van Berkel says things won't change completely in a week, but they had to stand by their referees.
22: We've had really constructive conversations with WRFU this week, and we feel like we've got a more mutually beneficial path moving forward and put this to bed and just get through essentially the next 6 weeks of community rugby.
1: Sydney media is reporting that coach Laurie Daly is stepping down after guiding New South Wales to a series-deciding 30-12 Origin victory over Queensland in Brisbane. And that's sport. I'm Scarlett Swatanovic. Make the news your own with the new NZ Herald app. Download today and tap into the news that matters.
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everyone to She Had with Wait and See on Hauraki with Angie from the General Electric. I'm going to go now to Kasabian's debut album. When they first started, they recorded their first album. It was a pretty basic home setup and a farmhouse where they lived with cables running all through the kitchen and the bedroom. Kind of amazing to think that that kind of DIY feel lended itself to something so grunty. This one here's used at football matches and sporting games all over the world. So that bass line, it's Kasabian's Clubfoot on Hauraki.

The Black Crows on Hauraki. She talks to angels. Angie here filling in for Greg also, who is filling in on the Drive show because the Drive boys, the Big Show guys, are on the breakfast show because they're away. It's topsy-turvy. It's mishmash. It's school holidays, isn't it? Well, once again here at Hauraki, we're heading to the Bakers New Zealand Supreme Pie Awards. Once everyone's back and sorted in an action, the 4th of August, it's the Cordis Hotel. It's in Auckland, but we do have space at a table for you and a pal to join us for the awards. You get a night at the Cordis too, breakfast included, which is very important after a mad night at the Pie Awards, my favourite awards of the year. A happy time had by all, delicious food, cheering on pies, what could be better? If you want to get amongst two, text Pie Awards to 3483. We've got Green Day for you next. We're going The Strokes Someday on Hauraki.

0: Happy 62nd birthday, Courtney Love. She made it whole on Hauraki Celebrity Skin. It's her birthday today. I'm enjoying Courtney Love as she's getting older. I got to say, she's kooky as heck, and I'm here for it. I say more kook, less polish is what's needed from us celebrities these days. Yeah, slightly mad ramblings on Instagram, but it's like a wee joyful dopamine hit. Bring it on, I say. We're going to take a break and I'll come back with a life underground for locals only and some chilies right after these messages.
1: 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They've been around for decades, just like us. 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But not just any pies, these are the pies that pay. 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

Hey, this is Andrew from A Life Underground, and you're about to check out our new single, Keep It To Myself. This song deals with the feelings of isolation that come with depression and pushing through that.

0: Hodaki, new music on Locals Only for A Life Underground. Tune's called Keep It To Myself. A Life Underground, they're kind of working on their debut album now. But when I was having a geese through their Instagram, I realised it used to be known as False Start back in the, kind of want to say 2010s. I used to see them stomping around High Street in Auckland a fair schwack back when I used to do the same. Now, coming up for you soon, I am going to be sticking around for another hour covering Greg's show. I'm going to do some Everclear, Carleo and Soundgarden all on the way.
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18: In this update, the government's confirmed it will engage with Australia and Fiji on the possibility of joining a defence pact with the two countries. They inked the deal this week, promising to come to each other's aid. And Prime Minister Chris Luxon says we have strong relationships with both nations. The Transport Minister says fuel tax rises planned for next year are unlikely, with no promises. Chris Bishop says fuel tax incomes down in real terms and construction costs up, while announcing change timeframes for major Crown roading projects. Five projects now in the slow lane include the Northern Corridor, Tehana to Whangarei, and Auckland's East-West Link. Figures in a new Taxpayers Union Courier poll would let the Coalition narrowly return to government, but Labor would be the biggest party. Police are asking the public to check properties for 80-year-old Natalie, who's been missing from Golden Bay since Monday. And Westpac and Kiwibank have responded to yesterday's OCR lift, raising some variable rates 25 basis points from next week. And that's news.
0: Hauraki Sport with Max Raft. 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
18: To sport, and the Warriors State of Origin reps have been omitted from the matchday 21 to tackle the West Tigers in Sydney tomorrow night. Neither New South Wales prop Mitch Barnett nor Queensland second rower Kurt Capewell will back up from the draining decider won by the Blues in Brisbane. French football head coach Didier Deschamps has no problems with the appointment of four Argentinian officials for tomorrow's World Cup quarterfinal against Morocco, saying he trusts they won't be biased and their opponents Morocco, not the referees. The fairy tale singles run of Wimbledon wildcard Arthur Ferry is receiving the royal treatment. Queen Camilla was on hand to personally congratulate the Brit on becoming just the second wildcard to reach Wimbledon men's semi-finals, and the Princess of Wales sent best wishes to Ferry via social media. That's sport. I'm Scarlett Swetanovic. Make the news your own with the new NZ Herald app. Download today and tap into the news that matters.
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0: Ever clears everything to everyone on Hauraki with Angie. So you got me for a little bit longer until 4 o'clock. It's all gone a little bit mishmash because it's school holidays. So you've got the Hauraki Big Show that are going to be doing the breakfast show for another week next week. I mean, Keezy, Jason, Mike, we were discussing content ideas for the breakfast show a couple of days ago, and it has me mildly concerned.
1: What about this one, fellas? This is gold. What about a game where one of you boys drops your guts into the microphone and then we have to guess who did it? Is that,
2: Well, that's the mystery sound.
3: Yeah.
1: But we all know what the sound is.
3: Well, I mentioned earlier too, by the way, fellas, I'm more filthy in the morning. I'm also more windy.
2: Oh, yes.
3: So that could work. And I know
1: so that... So every time it's just Jace. So,
3: well, I know that because last time we did breakfast, remember, Keezy, you were cutting wind quite a lot. Cutting the cheese.
1: Was I?
3: Yeah.
1: Just such a yard. remember Keezy was farting lots on breakfast last time, mate?
2: Oh, no,
1: that,
2: shocking.
1: Man?
2: Oh, shocking. God. But the audience absolutely frothed it.
1: Yeah, they did, man. They loved it, fellas. This one's good from Mike. Morning commute. Listeners ring in and describe their daily commute to and from, details how long it takes and what they do for a crust, etc.
3: Yeah, that's nice. And...
2: Well, that'll kill the 6 o'clock hour.
3: and give us a traffic report, Keezy.
1: 100% traffic report could be good.
3: Yeah.
1: Do you remember last time we did breakfast, you, pissed your pants?
0: So that kind of carnage is going to continue come 6 a.m. Monday after the long weekend when they join us on Brekkie for another week. And then Bex coming back from Japan. She'll be here 10 o'clock on Monday. Hey, I'm going to be dragging Greg Preble into the studio for a chat shortly. Right here, it's The Killers on Hauraki.

Soundgarden's Burden in My Hand on Hauraki with Andrew. I was just checking out Zane Lowe. Kiwi fella done well, hasn't he? Interviewing the Rolling Stones, no less, because they've got a new album on the way. I mean, like, they are the longest running active band in history. Been together since 1962. That is insane, and still releasing new stuff. But that was such an interesting conversation about how the band have actually managed to stay together with those friendships and what they kind of do in order to make it work. That's like, as Keith Richards said, it's like a marriage, but whose wife and whose husband, he's not quite sure. So that's one to go and check out if you're looking for something to do over the long weekend. Zane Lowe interviews the Rolling Stones. Man. Now we're going to move on to a band who did break up, but they're still really amicable, and that's REM. 2011 they broke up. Michael Stipe is slowly collating music for a solo album. He said it's taken much longer than he thought. Like a good 6 years since he first announced it, but he reckons it could be on the way this year. We're going to go back to 1989, Pop Song 89 for REM on Hauraki.

0: Stereo MCs connected on Hauraki with Angie, usually when Greg would be on air, but Greg is here now because you're about to be taking over the Hauraki Big Show.
1: We're about to be taken over, yeah. It's already been taken over, and then I'm going to keep calm and carry on into the long weekend after 4 o'clock because, of course, the fellas have been filling in for Jerry and Manai this week.
0: Yeah.
1: That's going to continue all the way next week as well. But yeah, I'll hang out in the Big Show after 4. You're welcome to hang around a little bit longer if you want, Angie.
0: All right. And then you're gonna give away $250 for the pie that pays.
1: That's right. Thanks to Dad's Pies. If you want some cash for the weekend, just listen out for that pirate cue to call Matariki this long weekend. You got any plans, Angie?
0: I haven't actually made plans of yet.
1: Well, may I suggest the Rotorua Lakefront.

0: They do this thing a couple of nights usually over the long weekend. I went to it last year. It was really cool.
1: Is it the Under the Stars exhibition?
0: Drone show.
1: Choice.
0: Yeah.
1: Okay. Well, that's one to look at. There's the Mount Maunganui Matariki Festival. Mm-hmm. I know there's light installation going on in Dunedin. There's a whole lot, actually. So go and make sure you get amongst Queenstown, Matariki Tahuna Festival, Market Day in Auckland. There's a Sky Tower Market celebration and all sorts. So plenty to do.
0: Heaps to do while we have a day off and reflect and look up at the stars, assuming there's no big storms coming through again.
1: Yeah, right. I reckon we're going to be safe. I reckon. I'm putting the call out. Hey, well, thanks, Greg. We'll see you after 4 o'clock. Before then, I'm going to try squeezing some Bowie and Stereophonics.
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0: G'day, you're listening to Hauraki with Angie. Thank you so much for your company, but I'm going to bunk off out of here for the Matsuriki long weekend. Greg Preble's next filling in for the big show. He's got $250 to give away for the pie that pays. All cheers to Dad's Pies. 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
0: In this update, our government's formally confirmed cabinet will explore joining a defence pact signed between Australia and Fiji this week, which allows for other nations to join. The countries have promised to come to each other's aid and cooperate on wider defence issues. Health New Zealand's found more monitoring would not have stopped a man dying in Waikato Hospital's ED last week, reportedly after waiting hours for help. A review's deemed the death an acute, unexpected incident. The government's decided not to proceed with a blanket ban on crypto ATMs, which let you buy or sell cryptocurrency using cash. A Bay of Plenty iwi's proposing Ohiwe Harbour should stay closed for mussel collection 2 more years to let the population grow. Consultation runs until next month. Weta FX has been nominated for an Emmy for its work on the fifth season of hit Netflix series Stranger Things, with two staffers also nominated for Outstanding Special Visual Effects. And that's news.
1: Hauraki Sport with Max Raft. Fully insulated concrete slabs are a game changer for Kiwi homes.
0: To sport, and All Blacks coach Dave Rennie shuffled his side for Saturday's Nations Championship test against Italy. There are five changes to the run-on side. Three in the pack with Tyrell Lomax at tight head prop, a fit again Tupo Vai'i at lock, and Wallace Setiti on the blindside flank. The two backline changes see Leroy Carter in on the left wing for Caleb Clark, while Billy Proctor wears the 13 jumper on the ground he won the Super Rugby crown last month. There are two likely test debutants from the bench, Blues flanker Anton Segner and Hurricanes outside back Josh Morby. The Warriors' State of Origin reps won't back up against the West Tigers in Sydney tomorrow night. New South Wales prop Mitch Barnett and Queensland second rower Kurt Capewell are being rested after the gruelling Origin decider won by the Blues. And that's sport. I'm Scarlett Swatanovich. Make the news your own with the new NZ Herald app. Download today and tap into the news that matters.
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8: Oh, g'day, you mad dog. You're 6 cent over beat. It's Greg Preble in for the fellas this afternoon. How can it do you? 3483 is our text number. Every text goes in the draw for a $50 Reberg Year voucher. You give us a ring on 0800 Hauraki you like, or hit me up on Instagram. 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Tunes to get us into the long weekend from Incubus, Sublime, Arctic Monkeys. And the show today brought to you by Reberg Year, serving good times and good food, dine in or take away. Reberg Year tonight. The Arctic Monkeys to get things started. Some fake tales, made up stuff. It's probably what the fellas do in San Francisco on Hauraki.

Radio Hodaki, Radio Head, Street Spirit. What's the word on the street where you are this afternoon? Where are you going this long weekend? 3483 is our text number. You want to get in touch? All texts to Savo go in the draw for a $50 Reburger voucher. Coming up, Sublime. Bit of wetter getting us into the long weekend as well. We'll catch up with G Lane ahead of the ABs on Saturday. His thoughts on the team lineup and the best way to experience the game on Saturday night. Plus, you could go into a little richer as well with $250 in your back pocket. The Pies That Pay, another cue to call, coming up at some point on The Big Show. It's Greg Preble in for Jace, Mike and Kesey this afternoon with Incubus. Wish You Were Here on Radio Hodaki.

0: Radio Hodaki with Greg Preble on The Big Show today. Sublime, you're going the wrong way, man. It's something Michael didn't do when he visited the late, great Aaron Tokunoe, who's going to introduce this next song for us on Hodaki.
1: My beautiful friend Mike came over today, and the song was playing on Hodaki 20 years, what am I, 40? I would have been 2018, 19, when I wrote these lyrics. At the end of the day, calling on to me was about the karanga on Tua Marae, which is where I grew up. You know, and it's quite a waily, you know, it's a very... the Māori scale is actually quite spooky, you know, and a lot of it came from my brother's bass line, really. And my brother Tuki, he came up with that bass line, and to me it sounded something that had a calling about it, and so it was a calling on. Calling on, it's just kind of calling on to the marae, you know what I mean?
0: Yeah, I do. And what a great tune to take us into a Matariki weekend. Weta, calling on Hodaki.

0: Radio Hodaki's and Miggy Pot with Greg Preble coming up for the drive home, your Thursday rager. Normally Jace, Mike and Keezy on at this time, but they've buggered off for Matariki. And, well, when I say buggered off, Keezy has gone away with his tail between his legs. Isn't that right, fellas?
1: We've had a bit of drama in studio. We've released a video on our Instagram account.
2: Yeah.
1: The Hodaki Big Show. And Keezy's freaking out, isn't he, Minogi?
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3: you
2: the old Insta there.
3: Reacting,
2: and actually,
3: eh?
2: I'm going to put up the reaction.
1: Oh, did you film that?
2: Yeah, sort of got you when you're head down, but it sort of gives you a fair idea about how you feel about it. It's a bit of an intro, isn't it? It's an official video for Turtleneck Tuesdays.
1: Yes, it is.
2: That's just been released there. So get on there and have a gaze and see what you reckon. But
3: I had a, because Jace laughed non-stop for 30 seconds and then looked at me and said, I'm so glad I didn't do that.
2: Yeah, exactly. That's right.
3: I'm genuinely worried I'm going to get cancelled or something now.
1: And it genuinely is.

0: True, actually, New Zealand, to all the listeners out there, Keezy is worried he's going to be cancelled.
1: Yeah, that's right.
0: Because of this particular video on our Instagram account, we've assured him, haven't we, Mike, that whatever happens...
1: He's on his own.
0: He's on his own.
1: Yeah. Which is good, but look, I wouldn't say it's easy to make you laugh, Jason. You were crying laughing for about seven minutes in that.
2: But I can't tell if it's funny or you're just laughing at the fact I'm going to get cancelled.
1: It's a mix of the two.
0: You know, I've got to tell the audience, I've been working with Keezy on his performance because, as you know, Minogue, he's a little bit over the top. He's a bit sort of upstagey kind of notice me. So I've got him to pull it back. And the subtlety of the performance by Keezy there as well was actually what I really enjoyed about it.
1: No, it was very, very good. Throws it away and just a great piece of character acting from Keezy.
2: But
1: or is it acting?
2: It is definitely acting.
0: Because the interesting thing about it was that you came up with that. That was just something you improvised.
1: Well, that was the thing. That wasn't even in the script. That was just something that you went to.
2: The worrying thing is...
1: Because you're a filthy animal.
2: Well, our producer, the way it works is our producer comes up with an idea for a video and then says, hey, I've got a funny idea, gets us to do stuff, and then the finished product comes out and you go, oh, I just cancelled myself without even realising.
0: Right, yeah. Well, he said you improvised that particular little segment. But, hey, listen, go on our Instagram account. Go and check it out. Make a comment, and we'll see if the tide is running your way, as it were, Keezy.
2: Please, a positive comment, please.
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0: Radio Hauraki with Greg Preble in for the fellas this afternoon, getting into a Matariki weekend, bit of live music on around the traps as well. You remember Joy Division from back in the day? Their old bass player, Peter Hook, is in the country with a full band. He was in Christchurch last night at the James Hay Theatre, tomorrow Opera House in Wellington, and on Saturday night at the Auckland Town Hall. One of their tunes coming up shortly. But first, Wellington, I just mentioned the city. G Lane, you're going to be there on Saturday for the All Blacks.
1: Yeah, absolutely, Prebs. We are going to be at the Green Man from 2 o'clock for our Export Ultra pre-game. Then we'll kind of mosey on down to the stadium just before we have to do the commentary at 5 o'clock. But the team's just been announced. The All Black team's been announced. A couple of debutants have been announced on the bench, and Josh Morby and Anton Segner, the German. So hopefully we'll see those guys come off the bench on Saturday afternoon against the Italians, who aren't being given much of a chance, especially by the TAB. So we'll see how they go down there in Wellie. The weather looks okay at the moment. It's clearing up on Saturday, but who bloody knows down in Wellington.
0: Yeah, well, last time there was a rugby game on there, it was swirling around, and your beloved Chiefs didn't do so well with that.
1: Oh, come on, Prebs. You don't need to bring that up. Jesus Christ, man. I've just got over that Super Rugby final, but no, there won't be 120-kilometre-hour southerlies blowing around the stadium. I think the southerlies ease on Saturday afternoon, but she's sold out there at the Caketon. Perfect time for families, that 5 o'clock kickoff. You're done by 7 into town for dinner. Cannot wait, and we've got the commentary live and free on iHeartRadio and right here on Radio Hauraki. And a little tip: if you are watching it at home and you want to sync the commentary up with the TV, the radio is the best place to do it. So you can get hold of your radio. It is exactly the same time as the Sky coverage. So mute our friends at Sky and chuck us on.
0: Good on you, mate. All the nicknames under control for the call?
1: Yeah, most of them are, to be honest. We've got a few newbies. We're going to be releasing the official nicknames tomorrow of the newbies. But they are all in line. Obviously, we've got a couple of new nicknames for the German. And Josh Morby. Josh Morby, we're undecided off. He kind of looks, if you look at the cartoon, Human Shrek. That's Josh Morby.
0: Right, well, so when he becomes a human.
1: Yes.
0: Like
1: when
0: green ogre and then morphs, into the prince.
1: Yeah. Right. It's not actual Shrek, but I think it's Shrek 2 when he goes into Human Shrek.
0: Right.
1: That's Josh Morby. But we're still working on that. It's a work on.
0: Okay, all right. And if people want to partake in that, join you on the commentary and interact via the text.
1: Absolutely. 3236 is our text number. We get thousands each match, and mainly abusive, but we take them all.
0: Safe travels, and I'm looking forward to the call, the All Blacks versus Italy from 5 o'clock Saturday. G Lane from the ACC.
1: All good, too.
0: And also on this weekend, Peter Hook from Joy Division. This is Love Will Tear Us Apart with Greg Preble on the drive home, Radio Hauraki.

Radio Hodak here with Greg Preble, and for the big show, you too got a new album out soon, first in 9 years, and a new tune out for the long weekend as well. How's it? I'm Greg Preble. Cheers for tuning in and to the onset of Matariki weekend. We'll check in with the traffic shortly. And after five, another chance to win with the Pies That Pay. When you hear that cue to call from the pirate, give us a ring on 0800 Hodaki. $250 could be yours. Cheers to Dad's Pies. They proudly bake award-winning pies for pie-loving New Zealanders. Here's a tune from Trip and Daisy. You got a girl on Hodaki.

0: It's Radio Hodaki with Greg Preble in for Jace, Mike and Keezy this arvo. Coming up to 5 o'clock, it's almost home time for a lot of people hitting the road in time for a long weekend, bit of a roadie on the cards. Well, we've got some great tunes to blast for you shortly from Head Like a Hole, Muse, who just started a world tour last weekend on the other side of the planet at the back of a new album, Wow, The Signal. If you'd like to win that on vinyl, keep listening to Hodaki. We'll also take a look at what happens when you have to keep talking, even if you're losing your voice. A couple of incidents of that throughout the last few days. And a chance to pick up some cash for the long weekend as well with the Pies That Pay. Cheers to Dad's Pies as part of Beer and Pie July. The Pies That Pay queue to call is definitely going to be occurring inside the next half hour. I mean, it could go off at any time, really. News and sport is coming up next. And in regards to news, a lot of weather chat going on, especially around the middle of the country, getting hammered today. There's bombs and stuff going off overseas. But in sport and news, just thinking of those in Canterbury rugby team that incurred a different kind of tragedy, had to end their season early after a bunch of their players were injured in a car accident. This is last weekend. It happened to the BDI team, which is an amalgamation of the former Burnham, Dunsandel and Irwell clubs. Their team van got banged up on Greendale Road in the Selwyn district. Just before 6 o'clock last Saturday night, 10 people had to be taken to Christchurch Hospital, so many that the team, the rugby team, can't continue playing for the rest of the year. That's them out for the season. So thinking of them and take care on the roads this long weekend, eh?
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19: In this update, our government wants to join Australia and Fiji's new defence pact, which seemingly sparked a fierce reaction from China this week. Prime Minister Chris Luxon's confirmed work's underway to discuss joining the alliance, which guarantees mutual support in the event of an attack. Infrastructure New Zealand's on board with changes to the major transport projects pipeline, but says execution is what matters. The system's three new phases give top priority to projects in Phase 1. Those in Phase 2 will be working towards construction, and Phase 3 projects will continue more slowly. A patient's death in Waikato Hospital's emergency department's been deemed an acute, unexpected incident. The man was found unresponsive in the bathroom last week after reportedly waiting hours. And the Matariki road toll period is now underway, with drivers urged to make safe choices this weekend. Police are warning 175 people have already lost their lives on the roads this year. And that's news.
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19: In sport, changes are plenty to the All Blacks side to face Italy in their Nations Championship contest in Wellington. There are five changes to the run-on side, while the bench also looks vastly different to last week's personnel that toppled France. There are two possible debutants on the pine in Anton Segner and Josh Morby. The Wallabies have turned to rookie Declan Meredith to fill the first five role against France in Brisbane this weekend, following soft tissue injury carnage against Ireland. First choice fly half Carter Gordon and backup Ben Donaldson have both suffered calf injuries and are in rehab mode. And the Silver Ferns are focusing solely on the Commonwealth Games rather than the shaky future of the ANZ Premiership, with captain Karen Berger saying recent drama has taught them to compartmentalise distracting issues. And that's sport. I'm Scarlett Swetanovic. Make the news your own with the new NZ Herald app. Download today and tap into the news that matters.
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0: G'day, you mad dog, you sick son of a bee. It's Greg Preble in for the fellas this afternoon. Matariki weekend has begun. Cheers to Reburger. We are into the show. Just opened some new stores, actually. One on Key Street. In a couple of weeks, one coming to Botany Junction and Avondale. And in 3 weeks, Reburger in Warkworth, serving food, good times and good food. You can dine in or take away at Reburger today. They are all over the country. And if you'd like to win $50... a Reburger voucher, then just flick us a text on 3483. Let me know what you're up to for this Matariki weekend. Tunes to blast as we head into it from Muse, from Pearl Jam. We'll take a look at people losing their voices. Hopefully I don't get that this afternoon. I'm the only one left here. So fellas have all gone. Angie's gone. Beck's in Japan. ACC, well, Jerry and Manai, they're off overseas as well. Everyone else is heading to Wellington for the rugby already. But we can't kick things off with Head Like a Hole. I'm on fire on Radio Hauraki. Kia ora.

0: Radio Hauraki Muse, time is running out. It's not, man. We've got a whole long weekend in front of us. Matariki celebrated tomorrow with various festivities and festivals across the country in various parts, lakeside, poolside, all sorts of cool stuff going on. People getting together, which is what it's all about too. It's Greg Preble here, filling in for Jason, Mike and Keezy on the big show this afternoon. A chance to win with the Pies That Pay. It's Beer and Pie July at the moment. Don't know if you heard about that, but thanks to Dad's Pies, you could pick up your share of 20K. Just listen out for the pirate cue to call and give us a ring when you hear that. It could be coming up soon. 0800 Hauraki is our phone number. Plenty of sport on this weekend. What have we got? We're talking with G Lane before about the All Blacks in Wellington. Sold out match at the Caketon Saturday afternoon from 5 o'clock. The World Cup for soccer continues as well. What do we got? Spain on Saturday morning against Belgium. Norway against England Sunday morning, 9 o'clock. It'll be a good one. And quarterfinals, Argentina, Switzerland, Sunday at 1 p.m. That Norway-England game, that's going to be an interesting matchup. Eh? You got those two kind of well-profiled players, Harry Kane for England, Erling Haaland. Did you see that video of him getting spooked by himself while slurping on soup? Anyway, Harry Kane the other day, post-match speech, I don't know if you heard this or saw the clip, the BBC's interviewing him, and he was singing Wonderwall too much at the end of the game and lost his voice.
1: Well, Harry, huge congratulations. What a contest. What a win.
2: Yeah, Jordan, my voice is gone. Hello, just there.
1: Okay, well, as for the performance...
2: We had to fight. We had to find something. Yeah, I've just been singing there. I can't really talk, but all the occasion, the team, everything against us. Well, just look at them here. Incredible, unbelievable support. Speechless. I can't even talk. So,
0: and yet he just continued to speak, and she kept asking him questions as well. Poor guy's phone went off the hook afterwards. All his mates texting him, the whole world making fun of him. There was Bert and Ernie clips on the social feeds as well. This isn't the first time that this has happened to somebody. Remember a couple of years ago, there was that Aussie horse race commentator who started out okay, but then he started to lose it as well. But unlike Harry Kane, who could have just waved it off and carried on, this guy had to commentate a horse race. He had to keep speaking, calling the race, even when he physically couldn't. He pushed on. Even called out to help his co-host, Yatesy, come and take over. But Yatesy was on the bog.
3: Heading towards the 600, second quarter, 32-1. Now he goes full steam ahead. We're one step closer, and he goes forward three wide quickly. Then in turn behind those between runners were Weona Tijan. On the inside, Linville Dady, and at the tail in the field, we're looking about 5 or 6 metres to Boobaroe Boy. I think we're going here. In front, leading the way, it's Aliyah Rose. Leads by 2 metres in second placing. No, I don't think I'll get through this. Yatesy, where are you? We need you, mate. In front of Aliyah Rose, down the outside, trying hard, was one step closer, but Aliyah Rose wins. Second placing, we own a teach, and I think, or on the inside, cop an eyeful.
0: Oh, he made it. Aliyah Rose for the win. Yatesy, where were you? It's brilliant stuff. It cracks me up every time. Hope it did to you as well. This is Pearl Jam on Radio Hauraki. And speaking of being at the soccer, Eddie Vedder watching USA the other day. He ended up on the Kiss Cam and boofed a beverage.

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1: Oh, no, 800 Hodaki. Claire, where are you?
2: I'm calling from Northland.
1: Great. And any plans for the long weekend for Matsuriki tomorrow?
2: I'm going to take my kids to the reptile park in Matakana. They'll see some alligators, see how that goes. Hopefully the weather's a bit nicer.
1: Choice. And shout them an ice cream, man, because you got $250 cash, cash, cash.
2: I mean, they can have a pie as well.
1: Yeah, exactly. It's Beer and Pie July, thanks to Dad's Pies. You have got yourself one of the pies that pay.
2: Amazing. Love that. Thank you, guys.

0: and looking at the pies that pay in the treasure chest.
1: Yeah, that's crack up.
0: Who was your favourite pirate?
1: Keezy?
0: Yeah.
1: Is that his name?
0: Yeah, that's his name. He used to wait, he gets all aggro at pugs for leaving the bung out of the boat or something, and that's the reason our ship sank. It's a bit of nonsense.
1: Had to be someone.
0: Yeah. Nice one, mate. Have a great weekend. Thanks for listening to Hauraki.
1: Thank you so much. Have a good weekend too.
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0: Radio Hodaki with Greg Preble and for the big show this evening, The Offspring. You got to get away, man. If you're heading off for school holidays, for Matariki, for the long weekend, safe travels, have yourself a great time away, whatever you get up to. Maybe it's some sort of celebration, as it has been recently for Keezy and Mrs. Keezy. And they're right, fellas.
1: Hey, you were saying, Keezy, you were saying, your lovely wife's 30th today, mate. Happy birthday to her, by the way.
2: Oh, it sure is. Yeah, big happy birthday to her.
1: Massive. Massive, the 30.
3: The big 3-0, Keezy.
1: Yeah,
2: oh, yeah,
1: it's a biggie. It's probably...
3: You're a cradle snatcher, aren't you?
1: Yeah, I reckon.
2: Well, I am 31, so...
1: I'd say that's the biggest, the 30th. Actually,
2: oh yeah. Well, it's not the big. I thought 50th would have been the real.
1: Oh no. 30th. By the 50th, you don't care anymore.
3: 30th, right. You've got to celebrate because that's the beginning of the end.
1: Yes,
3: it's all over at that point.
1: I mean, right. You're probably in a good place in your 30th.
2: Yeah, really good.
1: You've got to take advantage while you can. I remember took my wife. We went to Portugal.
2: Wow.
1: And then I think we went from there to Italy. Had a couple of nights in Paris and
2: far out. That would have cost a lot.
1: Then stayed in a resort in Fiji on the way home for a couple of days there, Mogi.
2: Well, that's not even on the way home either. That's
3: similar, man. I mean, I did, what did we do? I sort of, I had some land that was handed down from my great-great-grandfather. Been in the family for a bit there and I got my mitts on that bastard and built her a log cabin.
1: Oh, wow. So
3: just
1: good,
3: with my
1: man.
3: Hands there up in the Tararua Ranges there. And
1: beautiful.
3: Didn't use any nails, man. Sort of studied this Japanese technique of building there where everything is just perfectly slotted in, completely air and watertight. And, took a hell of a lot of effort, but nothing is too much for your woman on her 30th birthday.
1: Totally, mate. Yeah. Right. I mean, I'll be honest with you, I'm still paying for that 30th trip as we speak, God. Mate. You know what I mean? But anyway, what are you thinking, Keezy?
2: Well, I got her a candle.
3: Made out of...
2: It's coconut and elderflower.
3: I'm not really down with the old dear candles, but that sounds like some real cheap tat.
2: No, it's a good one.
1: It sounds like something you get from the warehouse.
2: No, I'm not going to the warehouse. It's like 50, 60 buck.
3: New Zealand dollars.
2: Yeah. So, got it on special. My mate gave me a promo code, but...
3: Struth.
2: To be honest, I'm not 100% sure what flavour I should get her.
3: Flavour? You're going to eat it, Dina.
1: Yeah, you light them, Keezy. You smell them, I suppose. In your place, you probably don't. Even though you've got a massive honker. But text us 3483 if you've got any ideas for what flavour Keezy should buy his wife's candle.
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0: Radio Hodaki, it's the Exponent, Sink Like a Stone with Greg Preble on the drive home. Great soundtrack to the movie about that band set in Christchurch about their early days. Angie, you're here with me in the studio. Kia ora, mate. Welcome.
1: Kia ora. I loved that biopic. It was so choice. Jordan Mooney as Jordan Lark. Perfect casting. Yeah.
0: And I learned a lot about the band watching that, especially their adventures in London.
1: Oh, I know. It's great to see some of the behind-the-scenes stuff.
0: Yeah.
1: So what have you been getting into lately? Any good soundtracks?
0: Soundtracks to movies? No.
1: Tell you what, I was watching on Disney a while back, it was the JFK story, but what arrested me, it wasn't like the Lerb story that it was about. It was the 90s bangers that they kept throwing at us. It was, man, what a time the 90s were.
0: Yeah. Totally. And any other TV shows that have stood out to you over the years with a great soundtrack?
1: You know, one that I was gutted that didn't get a second season. It was called Chaos, I think spelled with a K. Yeah. Jeff Goldblum was playing Zeus. It was like a Greek, kind of a modern day Greek god type scenario.
0: Right.
1: But the tunes, oh my God, like Yeah Yeah Years and my favourite ever tune by The Kills. It's like, what? So when that didn't get a second season, I was quite devastated because... Oh, the tunes just make it, you know?
0: Yeah. Some of those shows, you really want them to carry on, and in others you're like, man, like Westworld, for instance, that should have just stayed at one season.
1: Yeah, that only needed one season, just one. Although that had a few sweet tunes in it, but
0: it did.
1: Netflix for Chaos, if you're after it.
0: Okay, choice. Might check that out over the long weekend. From some sort of Japanese anime thing, let's chuck on Franz Ferdinand, shall we?
1: All right. It's The Spire.

0: It's Radio Hauraki with Greg Preble and for Jace, Mike and Keezy this evening. Here we go, into a Matariki weekend before 7, before the end of the show. We'll catch up with G Lane from the Alternative Commentary Collective. His thoughts on the new players added to the All Blacks team this afternoon ahead of their match on Saturday afternoon from 5 against Italy in Wellington. He'll be calling that game for the ACC and we will have that call on Hauraki as well. Speaking of Wally, hammered today, as is the Naki, Blenheim. You guys okay after the wind and the rain? More on that in our news and sport update next. There's been snow this week too. Great for the ski fields. What about heading out in the town? Any good gigs on? Let's have a look.
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0: The Vales touring the nation at the moment off the back of a new album. They're in Gisborne tonight and Hawke's Bay on Saturday. Delaney Davidson was in the Tron last night. He's just released a new album as well. He'll be in New Plymouth tonight and is in Paikakariki tomorrow night. Peter Hook from Joy Division is in the country. He was in Christchurch last night, Wellington tomorrow night, Auckland on Saturday, and an Aussie band called the Jungle Giants. They're always a good time. They are at Meow Nui in Wellington tomorrow night, Power Station in Auckland on Saturday, and they're in Christchurch Sunday night at the James Hay Theatre. Some great options for you.
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22: In this update, the Prime Minister wants in on Australia and Fiji's new defence pact, but denies it's because of China's missile test. The government's formally agreed to explore joining the mutual defence alliance that the two countries signed on Monday. Infrastructure New Zealand believes new timelines announced today for major Crown Road projects could pave the way for other planning. The government split its 17 roads of national significance projects into three, alongside other major transport plans. 16 driver testing officers have been suspended and another seven stood down after an investigation by NZTA. It means about 650 drivers they tested will have to resit their exam, and the agency warns the number could grow as investigations continue. Health New Zealand's found more monitoring would not have stopped a man dying in Waikato Hospital's ED last week. The patient was found unresponsive in the ED toilet, reportedly after waiting hours to be seen. And that's news.
23: Hauraki Sport with Max Raft, insulated concrete slabs.
22: To sport, and All Blacks coach Dave Rennie's made five changes to the All Blacks run-on side for Saturday's test against Italy in Wellington. Patrick Tuipulotu, Simon Parker, Kyle Preston and Bowden Barrett are the only squad members who have not been selected for either of the first two Nations Championship tests. Grace Weke is excited by the idea of the Mystics joining Super Netball in Australia. The Australian domiciled shooter is pleased the Auckland-based club have put their hand up to be an expansion team in the Aussie comp and believes her former side can front up across the Tasman.
24: The proof's in the pudding. I think the Mythics are more than capable of giving teams in Aussie a run, and I think it's an interesting time at netball at the moment in terms of where the league lands and broadcasting and whatnot, and ultimately we want to see the game thriving in both leagues, both countries.
22: That's sport. I'm Scarlett Swatanovich. Make the news your own with the new NZ Herald app. Download today and tap into the news that matters.
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0: Oh, g'day, you mad dog, you sick son of a bee. It's Greg Preble in for the fellas this evening. Matariki weekend, here we go, into it. And the show this evening brought to you by Reburger, crave-worthy street food, freshly made with Reburger. And if you'd like to win a $50 voucher from them, just text me what you're up to for the long weekend, 3483, give us a ring, 800 Hauraki. GregHauraki.co.nz or on the Instagram at Greg Preble. We are into it with tunes from the Mutton Birds. Living Colour coming up. We'll give away that voucher. But first, a tune from a band whose lead singer is releasing his autobiography next month. I can't wait for that. This is She Heart. Everything on Hauraki.

Radio Hodak here with Greg Preble on the drive home. Where is home? And are you there yet? Hope you have an excellent long weekend. Matariki, whatever you're up to. Maybe indulging in some beer and pie July. It is that time of the year after all. And shout out to Behemoth who got in touch with us, not via text on 3483 or phone 0800 Hodaki, but left a comment on one of our socials. And you're welcome to follow us on Facebook, Insta, TikTok even. Just look up Radio Hodaki NZ. They said, hey guys, got a good pie and World Cup, as in the soccer, crossover for you. A hydration break. Instead of a hydration break, a hydration break. You're welcome, said Behemoth. Thanks, fellas. Into that. Is it time for a hydration break? Certainly time for a bit of nature. The Mutton Birds into Matariki weekend on Radio Hodaki.

0: Hey, Ducky. Mutton Birds, Greg Preble in for the big show this evening. Mother Nature's given us a good seeing to this week, eh? Far out parts of the country getting hammered with the storms. Hope you have yourself a great long weekend. Look after those indoors as well, and not just the humans. There's the pets as well. Fellas, big fans of the domestic types that hang around the house. With your pet chat. Very interesting intro to this segment too.
1: Pet chat. With Jason Mike.
2: Yeah. It's actually quite a prescient kind of situation, the old pet chat, because I've got a bit of an issue with my dog.
3: Oh, yeah.
2: With her leg.
3: Look, do you need any advice?
2: Oh, no, nah, mate. You know, I've taken it into my own hands. I found out the cost of the operation. I went, bugger that.
3: Yeah.
2: Got some tools that I can use there, whip it off.
3: Yeah.
4: A lot of texts coming in on 3483. Questions with pet advice needed. And don't forget, every text that comes through goes in the drawer for BK. Question number one. Hey, fellas. How do I get my dog to stop dragging his bolos along the ground?
2: Well, first and foremost, it's not his bolos. It's his perineum.
4: Which is his bum.
2: It's kind of the space between the bolos and the nos.
4: Oh, right.
2: Yeah, yeah. And I do that all the time. Nothing wrong with it. It's a healthy thing to do.
3: In my experience, it's, you know, when my dog does it, it's because it's got worms.
2: Right, okay.
3: And they get particularly itchy. Because they come out for a geese every now and again.
2: Yeah, they have a little gander, don't they?
3: Yeah, they have a geese around
2: them. And actually,
3: that.
2: Just on that front, Mogi, if you want to find out, you get the old torchlight.
3: Oh, yeah, you do.
2: They come squiggling out there. You just get the tweezers out there.
3: Whenever we have mates
2: there.
3: Over, we shine a light now to pop, so.
2: Yeah, yeah.
3: It's like a bit of magic there. So that what will help with that is a bit of worm treatment, but it can be expensive, so flag it.
2: But having said that, it does feel good.
3: Oh, God,
2: you know what I mean?
3: Especially if you've got some of that,
2: on the couch.
3: Cavalier Bremworth carpet.
2: Yes.
3: You get that along
4: the rhino
3: the
4: stuff.
3: Nuts.
4: Yeah.
2: What I really like is a doormat at the front of my house. Because that, you know.
3: Yeah. Or what, you know,
2: so
3: one of those little nail brushes.
2: Yes.
3: You know, for cleaning out your nails there.
2: Yeah.
3: Stiff bristles on those bastards.
4: G'day, fellas. My cat won't keep his poos in the litter box. He runs out straight away afterwards and does zoomies, and it goes flying everywhere.
3: Does zoomies?
4: Please help.
3: What is a zoomie?
2: I think a zoomie is that the defecation has only been half projected out, and they think they're finished, and they just sort of zip out, and as they're running around, the tube escapes.
4: Yeah, that's right. So what do you do there?
3: I've not heard of that one. You got any experience with that, Chase?
2: Oh, no, not really. Outside cat.
4: Outside cat, right. Actually, speaking of, g'day, fellas. My cat was hit by a car last night and appears to be off his food and isn't moving as he normally would. Any advice?
3: Yeah, it's dead.
2: Yeah.
3: It's dead. That's how you can tell with a cat. If it's not moving.
2: And not eating.
3: It's dead.
2: Yeah.
4: G'day, fellas. My cat keeps shredding toilet rolls and I'm struggling to put food on the table now because I'm spending so much on bog roll. What do I do?
2: I steal mine from work.
3: The bog roll?
2: Yeah.
4: Well, wouldn't you?
3: Whenever I go to McDonald's, I buy get toilet paper. Whenever I'm at any kind of takeaway joint,
4: right?
3: I'll get myself the toilet paper. I get myself the tomato sauce, the salts, the peppers, straws. You can never have too many straws.
4: Right.
2: Yeah, fair cop.
3: Napkins are generally in better nick there than the old toilet paper, to be fair.
4: So you steal? Wouldn't you just teach your cat not to do it?
2: Oh.
3: You can't teach a cat anything.
2: No, the cats don't listen to you, mate.
4: Right, okay.
3: They don't speak English. Honestly, man.
2: You ever tried to herd cats, Keezy?
4: No, of course not.
3: Yeah.
4: Actually, that could be a good saying.
2: Yeah, write that down, would you?
4: Yeah, okay, well. G'day, guys. My bantam cock is shedding feathers and is starting to dribble. What's happening?
3: What's happening with what?
4: This bantam is shedding feathers and starting to dribble.
3: Oh, well, it could be getting old. That sounds like an age thing. Often you find a bit. You remember I had my cockatiel.
2: Yes.
3: And it was highly stressed out. And so that started losing all its feathers until it was bald as a badger. It was a completely nude cockatiel.
4: Right.
3: God, it looked funny though.
2: Yeah, it was funny. Really funny. I remember you sending me pics of it, eh?
3: Yeah.
2: That's got a sort of that's got a kind of crock pot feel about it.
3: Yeah,
2: to me.
3: Yeah.
4: Right.
3: Yeah. Often the easiest way to solve a problem is to kill it. It's only a chicken. You know what I mean? It's
4: right.
3: And when I say only a chicken, I mean it's only a chicken.
2: And I've been taught how to do that very quickly and effectively. Swirly, swirly. Can I leave it at that?
4: Right. Okay. If you put it in the crock pot,
2: well, you want to kill it.
4: Does it become the cock pot?
3: Oh, God.
2: Oh, man.
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19: They say you eat with your eyes first. 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Ah, that was the sound of an award-winning Dad's Pie. 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Dad's

0: Radio Hauraki with the Fratellis on this Friday night with Greg Preble. That's a good one for this time of the evening, this time of the long weekend into Matariki and into an All Blacks game on Saturday. That'll be in Wellington, and G-Lane from the ACC, you'll be there.
1: Yeah, absolutely, Prebs. We are going to be at the Green Man from 2 o'clock for our Export Ultra pre-game. Then we'll kind of mosey on down to the stadium just before we have to do the commentary at 5 o'clock. But the team's just been announced, the All Black team's been announced. A couple of debutantes have been announced on the bench, and Josh Morby and Anton Segner, the German. So hopefully we'll see those guys come off the bench on Saturday afternoon against the Italians, who aren't being given much of a chance, especially by the TAB. So we'll see how they go down there in Wellie. The weather looks okay at the moment. It's clearing up on Saturday, but who bloody knows down in Wellington.
0: Yeah, well, last time there was a rugby game on there, it was swirling around, and your beloved Chiefs didn't do so well with that.
1: Oh, come on, Prebs. You don't have to bring that up. Jesus Christ, man. I've just got over that Super Rugby final, but no, there won't be 120-kilometre-hour southerlies blowing around the stadium. I think the southerlies ease on Saturday afternoon, but she sold out there at the Caketon. Perfect time for families, that 5 o'clock kickoff. You're done by 7 into town for dinner. Cannot wait. And we've got the commentary live and free on iHeartRadio and right here on Radio Hauraki. And a little tip, if you are watching it at home and you want to sync the commentary up with the TV, the radio is the best place to do it. So you can get hold of your radio. It is exactly the same time as the Sky coverage. So mute our friends at Sky and chuck us on.
0: Good on you, mate. All the nicknames under control for the call?
1: Yeah, most of them are, to be honest. We've got a few newbies. We're going to be releasing the official nicknames tomorrow of the newbies, but they are all in line, obviously. We've got a couple of new nicknames for the German and Josh Morby. Josh Morby, we're undecided of. He kind of looks, if you look at the cartoon, Human Shrek, that's Josh Morby.
0: Right, well, so when he becomes a human.
1: Yes.
0: Like
1: yes.
0: Green ogre and then morphs into the prince.
1: Yeah. Right. It's not actual Shrek, but right. I think it's Shrek 2 when he goes into Human Shrek.
0: Right.
1: That's Josh Morby. But we're still working on that. It's a work on.
0: Okay. All right. And if people want to partake in that, join you on the commentary and interact via the text.
1: Absolutely. 3236 is our text number. We get thousands each match and mainly abusive. But we take them all.
0: Safe travels, and I'm looking forward to the call. The All Blacks versus Italy from 5 o'clock Saturday. G-Lane from the ACC.
1: All good, too.
0: Coming up, we have some other people here at Hauraki who are quite good at predicting the end results of sports matches. More next. This is REM, Bang and Blame on Radio Hauraki with Greg.

Radio Hauraki with Greg Preble. That is Alison Chains. Before 7, we'll give away that $50 Reburger voucher. Just let me know what you're up to for Matariki weekend to get in the draw. Our text number is 3483. That was Alison Chains, and would you believe it, the New South Wales Blues won a State of O last night for 2026, defeating the Queensland Maroons 30 points to 12 in the Game 3 decider. That is quite the hammering. Of course, some of us knew that was going to happen, and the reason I'm on air right now is because Jason, Mike and Keezy, who are usually here at this time, well, they were filling in on the Hauraki breakfast this morning, and Keezy was saying he knew the

0: Blues would win.
1: I knew that the boys would get the job done.
2: Oh, did you?
1: Yeah.
2: Well, that's interesting because we had a chat on yesterday's show and you said this.
1: We are a shambles and Laurie Daly has our team running like a shambles. Nah, that wasn't me.
2: Wow.
3: Sounded like you, Keezy.
2: That's a really low thing to say to your coach, man. Well, I mean, he's your cat. He's your coach and you need to follow him to the bitter end. If at the end of the series it turns out
3: You lose. Yes.
2: Well, then, as a legend of the game, you say, well, thanks very much for your service once again, Laurie, and we'll see you later, mate. But for you to be over here in New Zealand bagging him, because he also said this.
1: I wish when I was a kid I had chosen Queensland.
2: Yeah.
1: Because I've been to New South Wales like twice. You know, I just chose a side and everyone else was going for Queensland and they kept winning. So I was like, Stuffy, I'm going to go for New South Wales. Huge. Terrible decision. It is embarrassing. You've got the biggest names, the best names. They're always the favourites. No, I don't remember saying that. I don't remember. What I remember is, Mogi, you saying this.
2: I just cannot see a world in which New South Wales can get up for this. Ah, I remember you saying something off the back of that as well.
1: I am tipping Queensland to win 13 plus at Suncorp.
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1: The song explores the reality of what happens after the party. When your bubbles burst, when the balloon is popped. What are you left with?
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0: It's Radio Hauraki. That's new from Miss June. So good to have them back with a new tune called PPD. You can find out what they're up to this long weekend on our Local Zani page at hauraki.co.nz. Whatever you're up to, I hope you have a good one. Cheers heaps for listening in this evening. I'll be back next week as well, because Jace, Mike and Kezia are filling in on the Hauraki breakfast all next week. But have a great weekend. I know 800 Hauraki before we go. Josh, you doing all right?
1: Yeah, bloody good, eh? Yeah, I'm in Blenheim, so it's a bit shitty at the moment. Snow on the hills, howling wind and a bit of flooding, but no, not bad.
0: Yeah, okay. Wow, well, when things clear up, do you want to go to a Reberg U and get yourself a bit of a feed?
1: Oh, I would love it, mate. Yeah, no, it's only just open down here, and I went once, and I was like, oh, shit, this is good. I'd like to go again.
0: Yeah. Well, no, you can, man, because you've just scored yourself a $50 voucher.
1: Oh, that's amazing. Thank you very much.
0: Hey, no worries,
1: man. That's awesome.
0: Have a great Matariki weekend, and thanks for listening to Hauraki.
1: Yeah, bro, no problem. Hey, enjoy.
0: Thanks, mate. I hope so. I hope I will enjoy. Thank you. I appreciate it.
1: Yeah,
0: good on you. See ya.
1: Sweet, mate. Cheers. Bye.
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0: 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You're about to check out our new track, Falling Into You. The song is about falling for someone new unexpectedly and the confusion that comes with it, contemplating what to do and what happens next, and then finally embracing the feeling of letting go of control.
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0: The Still I Radio Hauraki be going back to its roots.
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0: Kia ora, this is Paul from Midwave Breaks, and you're about to check out our latest single, A Thousand Years. This track actually takes some inspiration from classic DJ producers, the likes of Avicii, where you have a strong melodic hook that repeats throughout the song. We love the positive energy of this track. The lyrics talk about being eternally comfortable with the one you love. In good times, tough times, knowing that you'll be together through it all, no matter how long.
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0: 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The month that celebrates one of the greatest Kiwi combos of all time, beers and pies.
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1: Iconic.
0: We're talking serious quality, golden pastry, stacked, hearty fillings, and a range that covers all the classics and then some. 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And you can taste it in every bite.
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0: 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You're about to check out our new track, Hard Evidence. 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

0: Enzo from Silkro. You're about to check out our new track, Unclean. 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

0: G'day, it's G Lane here, and Mamma Mia, how good is it to have Test Rugby back? Mamma Mia, this Saturday. Here I go
1: again. The All Blacks once again.
0: The All Blacks taking on Italy, and after last week's nail-biting win over the French,
1: the All Blacks, they've done it.
0: But we reckon we're going to do them like a proper Italian job.
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0: Hey, this is Ewan from Pieces of Molly, and you're about to hear our new track, Don't Take Me to the Disco You Call Rock and Roll. A reminder that rock and roll will never, has never, and can never die.
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0: Hey, this is Annabelle from Miss June. 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

0: Lauren from Tadpole. You're about to check out our new track, Falling Into You. The song is about falling for someone new unexpectedly and the confusion that comes with it, contemplating what to do and what happens next, and then finally embracing the feeling of letting go of control.
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0: Hauraki. We've teamed up with the legends at Dad's Pies. They've been around for decades, just like us. We've both changed over the years, but we've both kept the same guts and the same values. Now,
1: as proper pirates,
0: we've uncovered a treasure chest, and it's packed with Dad's Pies. But not just any pies, these are the pies that pay. There's 20 grand worth up for grabs across the month, $250 each time you hear the pirate call play on air. 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

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You're about to check out our new track, Unclean. 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

Hot pursuit, fiery auto crashes. Some will die in hot pursuit while sifting through my ashes. 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

0: Kilda, this is Delaney Davidson. You're about to check out my new track, Baby Heavyweight. The song's about winning on attitude, winning on grit, being small and getting into a fight. It's about being a terrier, it's about being an underdog.
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1: Iconic?
0: We're talking serious quality, golden pastry, stacked, hearty fillings, and a range that covers all the classics and then some. They've been perfecting the pie craft for decades. And you can taste it in every bite.

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1: Hey, this is Andy from The Response. You're about to check out our new track, Hollow Hour. We sharpened this one up on the road during our Australia and New Zealand tour, and now it's ready

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I say you look so fine that I really want to make you mine. 4, 5, 6, come on and get your kicks. 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
19: Good morning. In this update, a local state of emergency has been declared in Hawke's Bay's Wairoa as heavy rain batters the region. The emergency declaration was made last night following significant flooding and rising river levels. Wairoa War Memorial Hall is open to evacuees. Indian Prime Minister Narendra Modi's visit is shaping up to be a high-security event. He arrives in New Zealand today from Australia, where the two countries confirmed a uranium trade agreement. Police officers and specialist resources are being deployed from around the country. A warning: fuel prices will climb again if the US and Iran continue to exchange fire. US President Donald Trump has declared the ceasefire over. Since the latest strikes, the global oil price for Brent crude has jumped. Matariki celebrations are being held up and down the country this weekend, commemorating the Māori New Year. Today's its fifth instalment as a public holiday. I'm Kay Gregory, and that's news. In sport, to Wimbledon first of all, and 10th seed Caroline Muchova has reached the Wimbledon women's final in three sets, defeating the USA's Coco Gauff. All Blacks coach Dave Rennie is willing to keep some players holding tackle bags this July if it's what's best for the team. Patrick Tuipulotu, Simon Parker, Kyle Preston and Bowden Barrett have missed selection for tomorrow's match against Italy. Tuipulotu has been injured while Preston was considered for this week, but Cortez Ratama had minimal game time last week. In the case of all four, however, Rennie says they're all pushing the players he's named.
2: Their time will come. We've got 17 games this year. I have a lot of footy to be played in Africa, and we'll see how things wash out after the weekend to what comes up against Ireland.
19: And that's sport.
9: Pulling bangers out of thin air since forever. The world famous Radio

Oasis Live Forever on Radio Hauraki. Tony Lyle here with you. Good morning. It is Matariki morning, a good old-fashioned public holiday, which is why if you thought you were about to listen to the Hauraki Breakfast Show, you are rudely mistaken. And if you did get up to go to work, you're probably rudely mistaken as well, because it's a public holiday, baby. You love to see it. So sit back, relax, go back to bed, and leave the radio on blaring, in my humble opinion, and I'll play you a banger to do it with. It is She Had, I Got You on Radio Hauraki. Good morning.

Collector Soul, that is Shine on Radio Hauraki. Good morning, Tony Lyle here with you, and it is Matariki, a good old-fashioned public holiday. You simply love to see it. And it is one of those weird ones, the old Matariki, because you get to start your own traditions. It isn't like it's established for too long. We kind of get to do whatever we want. What we like to do as a family is do a little bit of a buffet breakfast. Of course, I'm in here, you know, with the pickaxe and the hammer, chunking out coal at the workforce. So tomorrow, we're doing a little bit of a buffet breakfast for Matariki weekend. That's what we like to do. So hopefully you can find something as wholesome as that to get you through the weekend. And I mean, it's the school holidays anyway, so the kids are all running around as per. So it's not a million miles different from a regular day, apart from hopefully you get the day off too. So whatever you do to celebrate the public holiday, bloody enjoy yourself, will you? Here's some David Bowie with Fame.

0: There's the President of the United States of America on Radio Hauraki. And America, she's cooking along at the moment. And I'm not going to get into politics or anything like this, but what I will say is the UFC is happening on Sunday, UFC 329, and that'll see the return of Conor McGregor, Max Holloway. That's the main event. Quite an incredible event to think he's coming back. I mean, I'm pretty sure he's been very, very strong for some reason for the last sort of 3 or 4 years. I don't know why he looks so muscly all the time. I'm not quite sure why he might have been, taking to help him with that. But hopefully he's shaking that all off and it's all natural now, so that when they hit our T-Mobile Arena in Las Vegas, well, him and Holloway too is all natural. And hopefully he gets his head kicked in. That's what I'm hoping for. You know, all above board, of course. I'll be checking that one out. Very shortly, I'll be checking out Arctic Monkeys, Placebo, and Lenny Kravitz.
1: G'day, it's G Lane here, and Mamma Mia, how good is it to have Test Rugby back? Mamma Mia. Tomorrow. Here I go again. The All Blacks once again. Look at my life, All Blacks. The All Blacks taking on Italy, and after last week's nail-biting win over the French.
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0: It's Radio Hauraki, Tony Lyle here with you this morning. Good morning, it is Friday, Matariki. The 10th? It's the 10th of July. We're cooking on through it, and we're cooking on through the morning as well. Coming up next, Foo Fighters, we've got some Pearl Jam in there for you. And Green Day on Radio Hauraki.
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17: In this update, a local state of emergency has been declared in Hawke's Bay's Wairoa as heavy rain batters the region. An orange heavy rain warning is in place for the ranges of Hawke's Bay north of Napier. First Light Network shows hundreds of properties are experiencing unplanned power outages in Wairoa and Gisborne. A warning, fuel prices will climb again if the US and Iran continue to exchange fire. The Automobile Association says current fuel prices won't stay that way. Indian Prime Minister Narendra Modi's visit is shaping up to be a high security event. He arrives in New Zealand today from Australia, where he and Prime Minister Anthony Albanese confirmed a uranium trade agreement. At least 28 people have been killed in a fire at a shoe factory in the Chinese city of Xinjiang after flames engulfed the multi-story building, trapping workers on the rooftop. And pop star Bonnie Tyler has died at the age of 75. The Welsh singer was known for hits like Holding Out for a Hero and Total Eclipse of the Heart. That's news. In sport, Wimbledon first up in the women's semi-final. Coco Gauff had a match point to put her into the final, but she dumped a shot into the net and eventually lost it on a second match point to Karolina Mukova, 6-2, 1-6, 7-6. The tiebreak was 12-10. Gauff says she has no regrets and feels this is a match she will remember in her career.
20: It just takes moments like this to learn from and have a more of a clear, concise plan of what I want to do, but at the end of the day, I left it all out there.
17: In the other women's semi-final, Linda Noskova has beaten Marta Kostyuk to set up a Czech final with Mukova. Tadej Pogacar has taken a big step towards winning the Tour de France for a record-equalling fifth time, with a dominant victory on stage six, regaining the leader's yellow jersey. Jonas Vingegaard was behind him in second. That's sport.
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Green Day holiday on Radio Hauraki, and that makes sense because today is a public holiday, the perfect day to go and get yourself a big old-fashioned pie. Of course, we're 10 days into Beer and Pie July 2026, and we want to see how you pie. Get a pie, take a picture or a video, let us know how you do it, how you pie, how you eat it, where and when. And I mean, you can make it special today. You can go and do it in a sort of holiday style, maybe go to the beach, the batch. Maybe just go to your backyard, the three big B's for me, and have a meat pie. Take a photo, head to hauraki.co.nz or share it to the Hauraki socials, and you can win a year's supply of Dad's pie to celebrate Beer and Pie July. Not a bad prize at all, that one. Radiohead for you now. This is Creep On Radio Hauraki.

Led Zeppelin, Over the Hills and Far Away on Radio Hauraki. Tony Lyle here with you this morning. And the Wires are back in action tonight, 10 p.m. They take on the West Tigers over in Sydney. That is after the old Origin. So it'll be interesting to see who rolls out and who backs up for the Warriors. I mean, Capewell, hopefully he has to redeem himself after a bit of a tough old night at Suncorp for him. On Wednesday, wasn't the greatest game, but as soon as he gets those Warriors colours back on his shoulders, he's hoping he will lead to an industrious night and demolish the Tigers, who are looking good as well, of course, led by Jerome Luai, looking very, very handy. And on the old Mad Monday podcast, Isaac did tip the Tigers, but I'm going to have to go to the Wires for that one. You can check out the Mad Monday podcast and iHeartRadio, and all your favourite podcasts are on there too, including the Radio Hauraki podcasts. And right now you are listening to Radio Hauraki, so let's play some music. Here's the Black Keys.

0: White Stripes, Blue Orchid on Radio Hauraki. And if you consider yourself a great New Zealander, which if you're listening to the station, I'd say you almost have to be. At my kid's school, there's a plaque and it says Witi Iramaira. And then underneath it just says Great New Zealander. And then it has his birth year and then just a dash and that's it. And I always love that plaque. I don't know why it's there. I'm not sure what it's honouring in particular. It's just on the side of one of the buildings. But I just love the term Great New Zealander. And if you would like to sign up to the Great New Zealanders Club, aka our email newsletter, it's an exclusive club that gets sent via email. Funny that it is an email newsletter. It gets all the behind-the-scenes content, special prize offers, general info, and everything happening here at Radio Hauraki. 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That's CLUB to 3483. You'll be sent a link to sign up to the Radio Hauraki Great New Zealanders Club. And on Radio Hauraki proper, up next, we've got some more tunes coming your way. Rage, Queens of the Stone Age, and a little bit of Cake for you on Radio Hauraki.
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you do what they told ya. 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Now you do what they told ya.

0: It's Radio Hauraki. Good morning, Tony Lyle here with you, filling in for the Hauraki Breakfast Show on this Matariki public holiday. And after 8 o'clock, we've got some LMNOP coming, some live, I'll play some Beck, which I saw an incredible documentary about the making of this particular song on, I say documentary, it was a short Instagram video, but I really liked it, and it really put the song into a whole new light. Apparently sat on it for like 2 years after it was made, thinking no one would like it, and then inevitably it became a huge hit from Beck. That's coming up next on Radio Hauraki.
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19: In this update, hundreds are without power in Gisborne and Wairau following intense weather overnight. Wairau's mayor declared a local state of emergency at 11 o'clock. Evacuations have been ordered for some residents, although the council says conditions are improving. A day of celebration and intense security in Auckland for the first Indian Prime Minister visit here in 40 years. Prime Minister Narendra Modi's landing today after meeting with Australian officials. A message to fill the petrol tank now as strikes reignite between the US and Iran. Donald Trump has declared the ceasefire over. Automobile Association fuel spokesperson Terry Collins advises making the most of current prices. Matariki celebrations are being held up and down the country this long weekend, commemorating the Māori New Year. Matarangi Chief Advisor Rangi Matamua says the essence of Matariki is to remember those who've passed, celebrate the present and look ahead to the future. I'm Kay Gregory and that's news. In sport, Coco Gauff says she'll learn from her three-set loss to Carolina Mukova in their Wimbledon women's semi-final matchup. The American had match point to put her into the final, but she dumped a drop shot into the net and eventually lost. Gauff says she has no regrets.
14: I don't know. It's just one of those battles that I'm honored, not honored, I don't want to say honored to lose, but like, it was just, I don't know. It's a match I'm going to remember for my career, and it sucks to be on the losing end. But like, even walking off the court, I was like, that was a lot of fun.
19: And All Blacks coach Dave Rennie is willing to keep some players holding tackle bags this July if that's what's best for the team. Patrick Tuipulotu, Simon Parker, Kyle Preston and Bowden Barrett have missed selection for tomorrow's match against Italy. Rennie says all four are pushing the players he's named in the starting 15. That's sport.
18: This is Hauraki on iHeartRadio.

Good morning. That is live all over you on Radio Hauraki. Tony Lyle here with you this morning. It is Matariki public holiday weekend and the big clash happening tomorrow in Wellington. I'm very, very pumped for this one. I'm heading along to the Caketon Matt Henry Stadium to watch the All Blacks play Italy, the second test of the season. And it dawned on me, I've actually never been to the Caketon to see a All Blacks game before, which is unbelievable. I feel like I've gone to every other stadium in the country a million times, and I've been to the Caketon a million times for the Sevens back in the day, for cricket in almost all variations, apart from tests, of course, that's at the Basin. But I've never got along for an All Blacks game, so I cannot wait for that one. I've seen a rugby game there. I got to see the Highlanders win the Super Rugby final in 2015, and that was maybe the greatest night of my life. So hopefully it is something that happens again when the All Blacks beat Italy. 5 p.m. You can listen to it right here on Radio Hauraki, the Alternative Commentary Collective's coverage of the All Blacks against Italy. 5 p.m. tomorrow and all subsequent games from the All Blacks here in New Zealand. Well, it's going to be a doozy, and here's my hot pick. All Blacks by 39. You heard it here first. Franz Ferdinand, now take me out.

Nirvana in Bloom on Radio Hauraki, and there's a whole cohort of people I feel sorry for this morning, and those are the people who have an alarm on their phone and it's set for weekday and they neglected to turn it off because the pesky public holiday on a Friday caught them napping. Of course, I got up early because I still work because I am a legend, but there's a lot of other people who I reckon got caught out with the old alarm. You've got it on every weekday, you went to bed last night, forgot to turn it off, and were greeted to the punishing sound of the iPhone alarm at about 5:45 this morning when you could have slept in. To those people, I feel for you. You got to do better next time. Sort it out and you will get a sleep in. I mean, I bet you got to go back to bed afterwards, so it probably wasn't that bad, unlike me, who's in here, you know, doing hard work for everyone else. So I guess what I'm trying to say is I and everyone else working right now are the real heroes. Here's the Black Crowes.

It's the weekend, and that means more music that rocks. Radio Hauraki.

Super Groove, you got to know on Radio Hodaki, and incredible news for old T-Bone T. Lyle, which doesn't affect many people, but I just want to share it with you because I was stoked. I got a warrant of fitness for my Toyota Aqua yesterday. Went and dropped it on in the morning, said just a warrant. And you know when you leave and you're thinking, God, I bet they're going to call me and be like, you know, your Johnson rod's loose, everything needs changing, you need 6 new tyres, everything needs the old flipsaroo. Got the call back from the mechanic and he said, you need 1 new window wiper plastic thing and that's it. And this is the greatest day of my life. I was really mentally preparing to part with a whole chunk of change, but I'll kick that can down the road for 1 more year and the Aqua stays on the road and it's very exciting stuff. So I reckon some people probably got on board with that yarn. Some other people probably like, Toyota Aqua, come on man. Muse, Oasis and the Wallflowers coming your way next on Radio Hodaki.

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0: We've teamed up with the legends at Dad's Pies. They've been around for decades, just like us. We've both changed over the years, but we've both kept the same guts and the same values. Now,
1: as proper pirates,
0: we've uncovered a treasure chest and it's packed with Dad's Pies. But not just any pies, these are the pies that pay. There's 20 grand worth up for grabs across the month, $250 each time you hear the pirate call play on air. 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

0: You listen to Radio Hauraki, Tony Lyle with you this morning. And after 9 a.m., we've got She Had the Offspring, an absolute belter from the darkness coming your way. Plus, I reckon we have a little bit of a quick catch-up on State of Origin, just because I haven't had a chance to talk largely about it on as many podcasts and radio shows as I would like to. I know it's been a couple of days, but still, I'm still fizzed up. We'll have a yarn about that next on Radio Hauraki.
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18: In this update, the mayor of Wairoa says council's on top of everything as the region remains in a local state of emergency. Craig Little made the declaration last night following flooding and rising river levels. Up to 40 people evacuated to the Wairoa War Memorial Hall, with some homes inundated with water. Mediator countries are working to bring Iran and the US back to the negotiating table as both sides exchange fresh strikes. Donald Trump's declared the ceasefire over, firing on Iran and claiming it hit ships transiting through the Strait of Hormuz. Andy Burnham's almost guaranteed to be the next Prime Minister of the UK after 322 Labour MPs nominated him to take over from Keir Starmer. Pop star Bonnie Tyler has died at the age of 75. The Welsh singer, known for hits like Holding Out for a Hero and Total Eclipse of the Heart, had been in a coma following surgery in Portugal. I'm Kay Gregory, and that's news. In sport, Adi Savia's body can handle the rigours of the July Nations Championship Series, but coach Dave Rooney concedes they'll have to take a breather at some point. The All Blacks captain will line up against Italy tomorrow afternoon in Wellington after speculation he might be rested after a big 18 months. But Rooney says coaching Savia this season at Kobe in Japan also helped.
19: We managed him very well in Kobe to make sure that he could come back and be ready to go in this series, so... Yeah, the plan is that we'll play him in these three tests and then, yeah, we might delay his start in Africa. But, you know, we'll make a call on that in the next week or so.
18: And to the tennis at Wimbledon, it'll be an all-Czech women's final after 21-year-old Linda Noskova beat Ukraine's Marta Kostyuk, and Karolina Mukova came through an epic three-set battle to beat American Coco Gauff. That's sport.
20: Jerry and Manaya in the AM, the Big Show in the PM, and always music that rocks.

The Darkness, I Believe in a Thing Called Love on Radio Hauraki. All right, let's do it. Let's have a quick chat. This might be the last time about State of Origin on Wednesday night. I was very excited about it. New South Wales locking up the series 30 points to 12. And I know it does seem like a million miles away now that a full day and a bit has passed, but it was just such a treat as a New South Wales fan to hear them completely written off in every available column, every inch of newspaper, every single radio broadcast, and then to wander up there to Suncorp and to pull the pants down off Queensland and beat them 30 points to 12. It just filled my heart full of joy. Laurie Daly, the legend that he is, getting the W. And also great to see a player like Nathan Cleary get the Man of the Match medal, also get the Wally Lewis medal, and probably cement himself as, dare I say, a future immortal. I mean, what hasn't he done? How many grand finals has he won? Now he's won Origin Series, Wally Lewis medal. It's, you love to see it. And that's all anyone's talking about it. No one's talking about the refs. No one's talking about the bunker. Everyone's sort of moved on from that, and we're all just sort of focusing on the main point, which is New South Wales won the series. And 2-1. That's all the history books will remember. So that'll be the last time I gloat about that one. And I will leave you on this. Can you imagine if you were able to combine Laurie Daly's nose with Nathan Cleary's chin? Be right up there with the biggest face of all time. Here's Bush, Glycerine.

Guns N' Roses, that is Rocket Queen on Radio Hauraki, and it is Beer and Pie July, and all month long we are giving out cash money, $20,000 in total will be given away over the month. All you've got to do is listen out for the cue to call 0800 Hauraki when you hear it. Of course, we are the original pirate radio station, so going back to our roots, and you could win one of these pies, aka 250 New Zealand dollars. Not a bad way to just get $250 for literally listening to the radio, something you are doing anyway. 0800 Hauraki is the number. You can win $250. All cheers to the legends at Dad's Pies and Beer and Pie July. This is Block Party.

0: It's a perfect circle on Radio Hauraki. So long and thanks for all the fish. And do you think there's been a team in this World Cup that has captured the imagination quite like Norway? I don't know if it's because they're a bit unusual. You know, they've got obviously Erling Haaland, the big massive freak running around out there. And they've also got, you know, the Viking row seems to be catching on like wildfire. I've seen videos coming out of almost every possible place showing some different person doing a variation of that Viking row. I don't know if they're quite going to have the juice to beat England. That one is tomorrow morning at Sunday morning at 7 a.m. Tomorrow morning, that is, of course, Spain and Belgium at 7 a.m. And then on Sunday, we've got Norway and England at 9, Argentina, Switzerland at 1 p.m. I think England will have the juice, kicking Norway out, and I guess they'll be rowing their boats all the way back to Norway. But geez, they've brought some spectacle, haven't they? Brought some real atmosphere, some vibe. And that's what you need at one of these big World Cup tournaments. You need some world flair. And they've done that, and I salute them for it. And I'll say this, if they beat England, it'd be pretty funny. All right, on the way, more tunes coming right up. And those tunes are from bands you know and love, like, for instance, Lenny Kravitz, Alice in Chains, and Lit.
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0: You listen to Radio Hauraki. Tony Lyle here with you this morning. I hope you're having a lovely public holiday and that you haven't had to get dragged into the work or the office or any sort of working remotely carry on. You can just enjoy it. Put the tools down and get out there with the family. Do something sweet. Maybe go for a bike ride. Maybe go for a walk. Maybe computer game in your dark by yourself for the entirety of the day. Whatever it is your want to do, and I will enable you to do it with a sweet, sweet soundtrack. Radiohead, Linkin Park, and the Chillies in that soundtrack coming up next on Radio Hauraki.
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18: In this update, the emergency management team in Wairoa is assessing river levels as floodwaters begin to recede. The region remains in a local state of emergency with a heavy rain warning in place. Mayor Craig Little says up to 40 people evacuated to the War Memorial Hall overnight. Meanwhile, heading south, the wait is on for water levels to fall before we'll know how long it'll take to repair State Highway 1 rain damage. The stretch of road remains closed between Cheviot in North Canterbury and Kaikoura. The Trade Minister is stressing the importance of the Indian Prime Minister's historic visit. Minister Todd McClay says it commemorates 2 months since the India Fair Trade Agreement signing. New research has found exactly how often office workers should get up and move around to reduce health risks. A University of Otago study found a short walking break every 20 minutes leads to the greatest reduction in blood sugar and insulin. I'm Kay Gregory, and that's news. In sport, Chanel Harris-Tavita believes three tight losses in the past four games have given the Warriors renewed motivation for self-improvement ahead of tackling the West Tigers tonight in Campbelltown. The halfback says the team's effort hasn't dipped, but their concentration at key times has seen their gap above the chasing pack on the NRL table disappear. Harris-Tavita feels the team have recharged over their bye week.
3: Everyone's willing to take accountability for their actions in the game, and as long as we're learning as individuals and moving forward from it, we're going to get better each week.
18: Norway striker Erling Haaland says all the pressure is on England leading into their World Cup quarterfinal meeting on Sunday morning. The team is undergoing their deepest run ever at a World Cup. France is currently taking on Morocco in Boston in their quarterfinal. That's sport.
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1: Yeah, here we go for the 100th time. Hand grenade pins in every line. Throw them up and let something shine. 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

0: the Chillies on Radio Hauraki, and if you would like to head along to see Jack Johnson, Ben Harper and John Butler play together at either Spark Arena or the Waipata Winehouse in North Canterbury on November 20th and 22nd respectively, then text Jack right now to 34833. That is Jack, which is representative of Jack Johnson. Don't text Ben or John. You know, they will be there, but they're not names that you need to text to get in the draw to see Jack Johnson, Ben Harper and John Butler. Simply Jack is what you need to text to 34833, and you could be heading to see Jack, Ben and John at Spark Arena or Waipata Winehouse on the 20th and 22nd of November. It's going to be a doozy. Tickets are available right now at livenation.co.nz. Jack Johnson, Ben Harper, John Butler. Concert details are on the gigs page of radiohauraki.co.nz. Here's LMNOP.
1: When I saw you in Verona,

You listen to Radio Hodaki, Tony Lyle here with you this morning. Filling in today, the old Matsuriki public holiday. Most people get the day off. I get the day on, which is exciting. And you can have the day on as well if you want to help out with what we do here at Radio Hodaki by having your say on our music jury, whether you hate it, whether you love it, whether you're, 50-50. But if you're 50-50, you're probably not going to do this. Nonetheless, go to hodaki.co.nz, take part in the music jury, let us know what you think of the music, and you could win a Formula One Lego worth $400 each, which is outrageous in its own right, that there's Lego worth $400. I can't believe that one, but that could be yours. You can text MUSIC to 3483, take part in the music jury, and a Formula One Lego worth $400 could be coming your way. The perfect thing to do on a public holiday. 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

0: Time Bomb, that is Rancid on Radio Hauraki, and I do believe Rancid, lovely band, also a good reminder on a public holiday to clean your fridge, because some things in there will be rancid. Beautiful segue. I recently did the full fridge clear out, went through all the condiments, went through everything that was up there, and some of the stuff was so insanely old, and I didn't even know it was in there. It was super gross. And I was like, man, I should do this like every year. And I'm not saying do it every Matariki. Like, it's not like when you see the stars, you go, all right, let's go clean out the moldy stuff in the fridge. But just set some sort of note in your calendar to go and make sure everything in the fridge isn't horrible and rancid. Because you know what? There's going to be a jar of capers back there that has spilt and has been in there since 2018. If you're anything like me. And I've moved twice in that. So I've moved a jar of capers to two different houses. Never eaten them. So, you know, clean your fridge. Hopefully it doesn't go rancid. Queens of the Stone Age, Supergrass, and some Oasis coming up next on Radio Hauraki. Ooh.
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19: In this update, the mayor of Wairoa says it was the best decision to declare a state of emergency overnight. Craig Little announced it last night following significant flooding and rising river levels. Up to 40 people evacuated to the town's War Memorial Hall. The transport agency is promising better time estimates for rain-damaged highway repairs will come in a few days. The roads closed south of Kaikoura through to Cheviot in North Canterbury. The transport agency says they'll have a better idea on openings next week. A day of celebration and intense security in Auckland, the first Indian Prime Minister visit here in 40 years. Prime Minister Narendra Modi's landing today after meeting with Australian officials. And emergency services are responding to a serious crash in the far north. Police say they were alerted to a two-vehicle crash shortly after 9:30. Kaitaia Awaroa Road is closed. I'm Kay Gregory, and that's news. In sport, it's all on for France at the FIFA World Cup as the 2018 champions go 2-0 over Morocco on TVNZ.
9: Here's Dembélé. Ousmane Dembélé has hit the bottom corner. And France are heading for the final four. A goal of precision and certainty.
19: Winger Ousmane Dembélé made it 2-0 for the French side following a goal to superstar Kylian Mbappe, who now has 20 World Cup goals to his name. France now advance to the semi-finals. And halfback Cam Røygaard expects Ruben Love to grow further as he gets more time under his belt as the All Blacks 10. Love will make his second test start in the jumper tomorrow afternoon against Italy. Røygaard says having seen what he can do at Super Rugby level, there's only more to come for his Hurricanes teammate. That's sport.
18: This ain't your granddad's rock station. 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

Fake Tales of San Francisco from a band called the Arctic Monkeys there for you. And very excited to say that this time tomorrow I will be in Wellington waiting for the All Blacks to take on Italy at Matt Henry Stadium at 5 p.m. Got a nice and early flight to head to Wellington. I'm excited. I've never been to an All Blacks game in Wellington before. 5 p.m. kickoff. And that is the important part that I need to reiterate. And it's a hard word to say when you're juiced up. Reiterate to people is that it's a 5 p.m. kickoff. I feel like not a lot of people know this. People are thinking it's going to be a 7 p.m. kickoff. They're going to sit down to the TV at 6:30, go to put the build up on and watch the last 20 minutes of the game. It's 7 p.m. is not the kickoff. 5 p.m. tomorrow night, and you can listen to it right here on Radio Hauraki, the Alternative Commentary Collective's coverage of the All Blacks against Italy. And I think that those Wellington boys and the team are going to run riot. And I've said it once, I'll say it again. 39 points in the All Blacks' favour. I know that's a big margin and it's somewhat disrespectful of an international opponent, but hey, the heart wants what the heart wants. Here's some Green Day for you, American Idiot.

It is Push Push, tripping on Radio Hauraki, and it is nearly lunchtime, which means you should push a pie right into your mouth hole. It is Beer and Pie July. It's a public holiday, the perfect excuse to have a beer and a pie at about midday, I reckon, just before. So go get one, scarper it down, and while you're doing it, take a photo. Show us how you pie. Send a photo or a video either online at hauraki.co.nz or via our social media pages, and you could be winning a year's supply of Dad's Pies, which is a great prize. A prize. All right, I haven't been getting a lot of sleep lately, all right? Just give me that one. Here's the Verve.

0: It's Arcade Fire with Wake Up on Radio Hauraki. Tony Lyle here on Matariki public holiday. And I love how we've made a new public holiday. Like, I like the idea of having a few more public holidays throughout the year. I've got an idea, and that is a personal public holiday. So everyone is issued with maybe two public holidays a year that you're just allowed to take whenever you want. So, because the idea you get a day off when you're sick, I think that is okay. But you're always sick when you're having them. So I like the idea of saying, listen, I need a day off and I'd like it to be a public holiday. And you get to say what you're honouring, because it's not like annual leave that comes out of your like accrued amount that the company has paid for and everything like that. No, no, no. I want to be like, okay, today I am honouring the Warriors because they've got a Sunday game and I want to take the Monday off. So this is my Warriors public holiday. Or you might say, you know, today I'm honouring the All Blacks because they're playing in South Africa against the Stormers and it's a late start, you know, 4 a.m. or whatever, so I want to take the next day off. I think we should all be issued with two public holidays a year that we can use for whatever we want. And the more I'm talking about this, the better it sounds, quite frankly. All right, I'll go petition the government while I do hear some tunes. Queens of the Stone Age, The Temper Trap and Nirvana coming your way next on Radio Hauraki.
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0: You listen to Radio Hauraki. Tony Lyle here, signing off on a Matariki public holiday. Thank you very much for spending the last 6 hours with me. I'm going to go see my family for once in this gosh darn day. I will catch you tomorrow right here on Radio Hauraki, though, back from 5 p.m. for the All Blacks versus Italy, the Alternative Commentary Collective's coverage of that match here and on iHeartRadio. Until then, Temple of the Dog, Tool and Radiohead coming your way next on Radio Hauraki. Have a good one. Mā te wā.
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18: In this update, the Mayor of Wairoa says it was the best decision to declare a state of emergency overnight. Craig Little announced it at 11 last night following significant flooding and rising river levels affecting homes and businesses. Up to 40 people evacuated to the town's War Memorial Hall, with water entering some homes. Little says most of the flooding is on Kopu Road at the river mouth end, with ongoing monitoring of flood risk. He says he spoke with Emergency Management Minister Mark Mitchell last night.
19: He said, you know, you wouldn't want to make the call in the middle of the morning in the early hours because it doesn't really help anybody.
18: 20 seabirds found dead on a Northland beach have been cleared of bird flu. The highly contagious H5N1 strain has been spreading globally, reaching Australia last month for the first time. The discovery of 21 dead diving petrels at Pātawa South Beach last week raised concerns the deadly pathogen had finally found its way here. That's news. In sports, to the FIFA World Cup quarter-final between France and Morocco, where Les Bleus have come out on top once again on TVNZ.
2: France, Marchand, Marchand. Yet one more semi-final. Yet one more gem of a goal from Kylian Mbappe.
18: 2-0 to the French with goals to Kylian Mbappe and Ousmane Dembélé. Mbappe hits the lead for the golden boot. Billy Proctor will get a chance to underline his credentials for more starts under Dave Rennie tomorrow afternoon against Italy in Wellington. The centre, who came off the bench last week against France, says starting tomorrow gives him a chance to show what he can do.
16: Yeah, excited. It's an opportunity for me, and any time you put the black jersey on, it's probably extra special for myself being at home.
18: That's sport. I'm Sandy Hodge.
17: This is Hauraki on iHeartRadio. Radio Hauraki.